0: We know that country music leads to hootin'. Woo! And we know that hootin' leads to hollerin'. And you know, a little hootin' hollerin' never hurt anybody.
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Hey there, I'm Kent Stevens. Thank you so much for letting me hang out with you on your Sunday night and play all this great country. Rocky Mountain Low is coming up in 6 minutes, and here's Kenny Chesney to carry on.

0: Axel are together with Rocky Mountain Low. I'm Kim Stevens, winding down the weekend. It's been anything but a great weekend for beachgoers along some of the Gulf Coast, Louisiana, Mississippi. A storm developed, not a hurricane. Hurricane season just started on June 1st. This one is pretty rough, though. It's causing some rip currents and some coastal flooding. Hurricane season may be rough in the Gulf this year, and I'll tell you why. Temperatures right now are 3 degrees warmer than usual.
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0: You know, I've always loved Jody Messina. She's got a new album coming out very soon. I've got a flashback from her. Heads Carolina, Tails California, right after Riley Green. Here's Change My Mind.

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0: That is Chevy Silverado, Bailey Zimmerman. Well, you know, Father's Day is coming up soon, and 93.1 KD Country would love for you to sign up for our 2026 Dad's Backyard Bundle. This giveaway includes the grand prize from United Ag and Turf. 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A cordless string trimmer, a cordless handheld leaf blower. Great, great stuff. You can enter once per day through Friday the 19th. So do it tonight, do it tomorrow, do it every day between now and the 19th and increase your odds of being the winner. Now, the grand prize will be awarded on Saturday the 20th at United Ag and Turf. 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

0: You know, Taylor Swift obviously got her start in country music, too. And starting tomorrow, we're going to play a new song from her that they're calling country pop. It was always her style. She was never traditional country. But this one is from Toy Story 5, the Disney Pixar film. And Taylor Swift has done a song for it called I Knew It, I Knew You. And it is being called a bit of return to country music for Taylor Swift here, less than a month before her wedding.
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0: Betty grew up without anything. 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The song is called Heaven.
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I'm Kent Stevens on your Sunday night. Dan and Shay with a song that, well, they say is personal to them. It is to a lot of people.

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Thanks for making us number one. 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

On the way, it is Post Malone and Luke Combs, a guy for that, in 6 minutes. Here's Jason Aldean. This is his latest.

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0: A John Deere sitting on a hillside with a small bird perched on a stack. 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

0: Shane Brown. It's called Woman on your weekend with Kent Stevens. Not much of it left, but we're going to enjoy what we've got, aren't we? So when Trump was in his first term, Space Force was created, the newest branch of the armed forces. But it may not have that title much longer. The Senate is working on the 2027 National Defense Authorization Act, and they are trying to create a new branch of the armed services called Cyber Force. Cyber Force. They would establish it under the Army. You know, Space Force and the Marine Corps sit under the Air Force and Navy. So that's not uncommon. Cyber Force. I tell you, we need it. I hope they pull this off.
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0: Now, we'd like to share our favorite recipe for a good time. First, add a little of this. 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

0: Luke Bryan. That is Ride, Ride, Ride. We're going to ride you right through a new work week with great music. So whether you're at home or work or in the car, keep us on because we've got the music you love. I'm Kent Stevens. God bless you. Let's do all the good we can in all the ways we can. I'll see you soon.
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0: We're going to take you to church. Slam guitars and words that rhyme. 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Why does he call you darling? 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Back in the saddle again. Country music's got you covered.
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0: So, just for the record, we're not country-ish. We're country all the way. Yeah! Playing one great song after another.
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0: band made a bar. That is Morgan Wallen and Eric Church. Yes, they both made a bar separately in Nashville, as a matter of fact. All right, so I actually decided to check out a new movie on Netflix this weekend. It was a little uncharacteristic for me because I tend to watch a lot of action movies. You know, when you raise a boy, that's what you're watching. This is a rom-com, and I would not normally just turn on a rom-com, but it's the new one with Jennifer Lopez. And can I just say this? It's called Office Romance. It had me laughing from the get-go. So if you just need something light and funny and yeah, check out Office Romance on Netflix with J-Lo.
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2: Hey, y'all, it's Zach John King, and this is my new song, Get to Drinking. The story behind Get to Drinking is about a relationship that I had in the past that after a few Jack and Cokes, I started to paint it with rose-colored glasses, started to act like it wasn't my fault for letting things get so bad. I think everybody feels that way at some point in a relationship. It's a song that covers a sad topic with really up

A John Deere sitting on a hillside with a small bird perched on a stack. That's what country sounds like. 93.1 KMKT, Texoma's Katy Country.

Turn this truck around. That is Jordan Davis. A lot of us might think about turning the truck around and heading back into the weekend, right? Hope you had a great weekend, but we've got to get busy on a new week.

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0: We're going to take you to church. Slam guitars and words that rhyme. And on a hands of time. We'll preach from the book of Matthew. Why does he call you darling? And we'll testify from the book of Luke. Back in the saddle again. Country music's gotcha covered.
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0: have friends that are soccer fans basically losing their mind right now as we get ready with 48 nations battling it out for the most coveted trophy in global soccer. We are talking about the 2026 FIFA World Cup, just 3 days away. The tournament kicks off on June 11th, this Thursday, and the United States, Canada, and Mexico are your hosts.
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pickup rolling down a dirt road with a cloud of dust blowing from behind and the music playing loud. 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

Luke Combs recently wrapped up his North American leg of his My Kind of Saturday Night tour. What's next? Well, now he heads to Europe for a string of summer stadium dates. First up, London and Wembley Stadium.

We know that country music leads to hootin'. And we know that hootin' leads to hollering. And you know, a little hootin' hollering never hurt anybody. 93.1 Kitty Country and KittyCountry.com.

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0: country song came on. That is Luke Bryan after wrapping up the CMA Fest last night. Well, he's back on the road again this week with his Word on the Street tour.
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As well as headlining his own sold-out shows, he is also supporting acts like Luke Bryan on the road this summer. Here is Canadian singer-songwriter Josh Ross.

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0: 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We're country all the way. Yeah! Playing one great song after another.
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0: 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It is time for me to wrap up this overnight cruise. 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I hope whatever you've got going on this week, you get out there and make it a great one.
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2: 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This is Alexandra Kay, and my new song, Straight for the Heart, is out right now. 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

0: What's up, y'all? This is Alexandra Kay, and you just heard my brand new song, Straight for the Heart. Thank you so much for listening.
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0: We've all got that best friend we may not have talked to in a while. 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Just saw this, so I wanted to share it with you. It's Best Friends Day. Hashtag Best Friends Day today. 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
26: 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I Knew It, I Knew You from Taylor Swift is on the way.

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0: in sports history.
1: It was on this day in 1966, the NFL and AFL announced a historic merger, which is now the National Football League. On this day in 1969, Hall of Famer Mickey Mantle delivered his farewell speech to over 60,000 fans on Mantle Day at Yankee Stadium. And who could forget, on this day in 2002, the French Open saw its first Grand Slam final between sisters, with Serena defeating Venus for her first title in Roland Garros.
0: And that's what happened this day in sports history.
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0: Here's a quick look at the latest country music news out of Nashville. Taylor Swift's got a new song, and guess what? It's country, and it's going to be on the new movie soundtrack for Toy Story.
1: The song I Knew It, I Knew You came about because I was lucky enough to get to see a version of Toy Story 5, which I absolutely fell in love with the film and immediately really identified with the characters, namely Jessie. And I wanted to write a song from her perspective. The song came to me so quickly that it was written, and I had a rough version of it recorded by the end of that day that I had seen the movie. So I was inspired immediately by it, and I really hope you like it. It's called I Knew It, I Knew You.
0: In other country music news, Alan Jackson's final concert on June 27th at Nissan Stadium in Nashville will air on NBC later this year with the title of Alan Jackson, The Last Show. And Luke Bryan has announced his 12th annual Crash My Playa event. It's set for Cancun Riviera, Mexico, January 13th through the 16th. Tickets go on sale June 11th. And that's the latest country music news out of Nashville in 60 seconds or less, because we know you got things to do. 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
0: The Summer Vacation Tour, that's the name of Max McNown's tour he's going to be out on, that starts next month, and it'll feature 8 Canadian cities and major festival stops, including Boots and Hearts in Oshawa. His recent Ryman debut sold out 2 nights at Nashville's iconic Ryman Auditorium. Here he is with that breakout song, Max McNown, Better Me For You.

0: 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That's what country sounds like.
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0: Say so. Say so. You like that? Brand new stuff from Dan and Shay. They sang that one and premiered it for us at the 61st ACM Awards just a few weeks ago in Las Vegas, Nevada. 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I don't know a lot about it, but as soon as we find out more about what the ACMs are doing there, I will pass that information along to you right here.
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0: 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Here's Ella Langley singing with somebody other than Riley Green. That's a little unusual, isn't it? I like that, though. It's called I Can't Love You Anymore. Ella Langley and Morgan Wallen, two of the undoubtedly biggest country stars out. Hey, we appreciate you making us a part of your Monday. It's Rick in for Zach on the Katy Country AM show. 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And then on the 20th, we're going to be out for our grand prize giveaway. And we're going to be in Van Alstine at United Ag and Turf. 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

0: Well, all you green thumbs out there, get your spades ready. It's National Gardening Week. It's always the first full week of June that we celebrate this. A chance for gardeners to grow some fresh fruits and vegetables, beautify the neighborhoods and communities, and provide social and physical activities throughout the year. 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
21: 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Unemployment rate holding at 4.3% with the number of people without jobs for 27 weeks or longer climbed to 27.5% in May, the highest it's been since December of 21. If you got a job, better hang on to it.

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0: 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Rick Taylor in here on the Katy Country AM show in for Zach Grantham. Hey, get signed up now to win Katy Country's 2026 Dad's Backyard Bundle Giveaway. 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Where did I get that? I'm thinking of corn. Am I getting hungry or what? 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This is going on through the 19th of this month. And then on the 20th, you got to be present to win. 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
0: It was on this day in 1966, the NFL and AFL announced a historic merger, which is now the National Football League. On this day in 1969, Hall of Famer Mickey Mantle delivered his farewell speech to over 60,000 fans on Mantle Day at Yankee Stadium. And who could forget, on this day in 2002, the French Open saw its first Grand Slam final between sisters, with Serena defeating Venus for her first title in Roland Garros.
1: And that's what happened. This day in sports history.
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0: and hops make beer. 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

0: 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It's like, what is the quintessential soccer food? You know what I mean? Well, soccer has its own game day tradition. So chips and salsa, love it. In the U.S., chips are paired with salsa, like, I don't know, daily. Anyway, soccer matches. So pretty much it's kind of chips and salsa. Hot dogs, that's for baseball fans, so don't be mixing that in. And kind of street food, you know, that's soccer culture. So street tacos and stuff like that. Ooh, I love all of that. I'm not mad at it at all. So bring on the World Cup. 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

0: 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We're country all the way. Yeah! 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
11: Happy Monday. It's going to be a hot and breezy one with a gradual decrease in cloud cover. A high around 90, though feeling as hot as 104, with a south wind at about 10 to 20. Overnight tonight, mostly clear with a low around 75. Before your Tuesday, mostly sunny skies. Hot and humid, high around 89, though feeling more like 95, with a south wind at about 10 to 20. From the Kagside 12 First Alert Weather Center, I'm meteorologist Brian Briggs.
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0: she's irritated and she, well, says she has no information. Talking about Kylie Kelce, she's so irritated. 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
8: Happy Monday. It's going to be a hot and breezy one with a gradual decrease in cloud cover. A high around 90, though feeling as hot as 104, with a south wind at about 10 to 20. Overnight tonight, mostly clear with a low around 75. Before your Tuesday, mostly sunny skies. Hot and humid, high around 89, though feeling more like 95, with a south wind at about 10 to 20. From the KXI 12 First Alert Weather Center, I'm meteorologist Brian Briggs.
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10: Happy Monday. It's going to be a hot and breezy one with a gradual decrease in cloud cover. A high around 90, though feeling as hot as 104, with a south wind at about 10 to 20. Overnight tonight, mostly clear with a low around 75. Before your Tuesday, mostly sunny skies. Hot and humid, high around 89, though feeling more like 95, with a south wind at about 10 to 20. From the KXI 12 First Alert Weather Center, I'm meteorologist Brian Briggs.
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0: Jackson Dean and Heavens to Betsy. I'm Eric De Niro, and your mood has a lot to do with what you eat. 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

0: We know that country music leads to hootin'. And we know that hootin' leads to hollering. 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

0: 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I'm Eric De Niro. 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
8: Happy Monday. It's going to be a hot and breezy one with a gradual decrease in cloud cover. A high around 90, though feeling as hot as 104, with a south wind at about 10 to 20. Overnight tonight, mostly clear with a low around 75. For your Tuesday, mostly sunny skies, hot and humid, high around 89, though feeling more like 95, with a south wind at about 10 to 20. From the KXI 12 First Alert Weather Center, I'm meteorologist Brian Briggs.
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12: Happy Monday. It's going to be a hot and breezy one with a gradual decrease in cloud cover. A high around 90, though feeling as hot as 104, with a south wind at about 10 to 20. Overnight tonight, mostly clear with a low around 75. Before your Tuesday, mostly sunny skies, hot and humid, high around 89, though feeling more like 95, with a south wind at about 10 to 20. From the KXI 12 First Alert Weather Center, I'm meteorologist Brian Briggs.
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Woo! And we know that hootin' leads to hollering. 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